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They clip my wings, kept me from getting much stronger. 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They say the wicked gon' burn for the next life in a hellfire.

Radio Centrum. Najwięcej rocka w mieście. He loves to drive him crazy with his evil lips. Great guns.

you do what they told ya. Now you do what they told ya. Now you do what they told ya. Now you do what they told ya.